0: Metallica. The Black Album, giving us Nothing Else Matters. Makes you want to grab your girl and sway back and forth a little bit, right? You hanging with Daryl, just winding down your Thursday. Got Augustine. He's rocking with us in San Bernardino right now. What's happening, man?
1: As much as trying to stay cool, man. Yeah. It is really hot.
0: It's kind of brutal out there, isn't it?
1: Very brutal.
0: You've been indoors all day, or you had to bust it outside for a while?
1: I've been indoors. I just got off of work.
0: All right, on what kind of work you do?
1: I work at a hotel.
0: Gotcha. Hey, very cool, man. Let's improve your Thursday, man. You are off to the water park.
1: Woo, yeah, man. Awesome.
0: That's the way to go, man. Not Soak City is waiting for you. All the water slides, they got the speed tubes, the wave pools. They've got that big, giant three-story beach house now with all sorts of water guns and sprayers and everything, too.
1: Wow, man, that sounds pretty awesome.
0: Yeah, that third of a mile-long river you can just hang out in and relax as well. It's happening all the way through September 7th, man. Enjoy. Have a great time.
1: Oh, thank you, man. Kick it along.
0: Hey, Augustine, you rock, man.
1: Woo.

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0: 96.7 KCAL rocks. And Sublime. Helping us through it here. Winding down your Thursday. You can feel that weekend closing in. Thankfully, a slightly cooler weekend. Closing. I think we all need that, right? You're going to drop like 10 degrees at least. So that'll be all right. Good rocking going on for you. John DeSantis going to be along about 6 o'clock or so. More great stuff for you. Hot or cold? You want to go to the Hot Wheels Monster Trucks Live? Glow and fire going to be happening over at the Toyota Arena in Ontario on Labor Day weekend. Or you want to go cool down over at Not Soak City. I just gave away some of those tickets. Every DJ, every show, every day, all week long. Breaking out those tickets to Not Soak City. And by the way, over the weekend, too. I just found out we're doing them all weekend. We got more for you. I know you guys have been all over those. So be listening. So that's coming up during happy hour, 6 o'clock.
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Winding down your hot afternoon. Something about a hot day in Southern California. Nice breeze blowing. And the Red Hot Chili Peppers, it all comes together. This is Breaking the Girl.

0: It's 96.7 KCAL Rocks. Take care, Colton, checking in. And All-American Rejects here Thursday afternoon, winding down your work day and starting to get that weekend on mind, right? Looking for something to do this weekend? There's things going on. Hell, you look for something to do tonight. Want to go outside and enjoy after things cool down a little bit here. Got the Sizzlin' Summer Nights Concert Series going on over in downtown San Bernardino tonight. Every Thursday all the way through July they're doing that. 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Always pretty cool. 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

0: 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Blink 182, I miss you, and Daryl with you. Got John DeSantis over here. Been one of those interesting days here at KCAL.
1: It has indeed. It's not here every day.
0: Yeah, no, it was actually pretty cool. General manager, Jeff Park, who, if you've listened to the station for any length of time, you may have heard him on the air. He does fun things with us every once in a while. He's like, you know, the coolest boss ever. You see him at the Keggers, always kind of running around, enjoying a cold one with you, and just, you know, been a really good dude for years and years and years. And he's retiring. And he's wrapping it up. So he's still going to be here for a little bit. For some reason, they had the party today. It's like, and then he gets to hang out for like another week after.
1: I mean, that's just like short-timer's disease, yeah. For sure. Yeah, like, exactly. You've already had your party?
0: Yeah, no, exactly.
1: Cleaned out your office?
0: He's going to be just messing around here for a little bit. And, definitely a practical joker, too. So I'm guessing some good ones are coming.
1: Going to be missed.
0: Before it wraps up, yeah. But it was a real cool party. Some people that haven't been here for a long time stopped on by and said hey, and it was very fun. So we got John DeSantis up next, who's going to go in post beer and drinking and food and try to stay awake for you. What do you got tonight?
1: I was a good boy, by the way.
0: Were you?
1: Oh, yeah.
0: Look at you.
1: Oh, yeah. I had to, like, we had to clean up afterwards.
0: Okay. they put you in cleanup.
1: Clean up. I had to keep us. Hey, but no, we're going to let artificial intelligence take over the show today.
0: Uh-oh.
1: Yeah, so I'm just going to phone it in.
0: All right. Gotcha. Hey, listen, thank you for hanging. I'm back with you tomorrow. We will mess around on a Friday. Actually, no, correction. I am off tomorrow. I almost forgot. I am off. I'm going to be heading up north and doing some family stuff. I'll be back with you next week. Yeah.
1: How do you forget that?
0: I don't. Welcome to my life, man. I don't know where I'm supposed to be in 5 minutes. Thanks for hanging. I'll see you next week, man. 96.7 KCAL Rock.

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Welcome to Happy Hour, where we play stupid games for awesome prizes. And if you've listened at all, you're one of seven. And that means the winning is easy. The prize is incredible. I mean, seriously, what do you want? You got kids making you nuts at home because, like, they're bored already? We've got tickets for Not Soak City and tickets for Hot Wheels Monster Trucks Live. The game today is called AI Jams. We let the artificial intelligent song generator dictate the game. Gonna play you a song here coming up in just a minute. You'll have to identify the song. It's pretty straightforward and easy, especially if you've got the Google handy. You just Google the lyrics, right? That's how you do it. I know how you do it. I'm good with it. I want you to win. AI Jams, coming up next on KCAL's Happy Hour.

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It's falling away from me. Less falling away from me.

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It is happy hour and time to play our game, AI Jams. Got this program. It's an artificial intelligence song generator. I take lyrics from a KCAL song, I feed them into this thing, and it comes up with something completely different. And from what you're about to hear, you need to give me the original artist and title. You want to take a guess? Give me a call. 909-431-4967. 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A four-pack of tickets for Hot Wheels Monster Truck Lives, Monster Trucks Live, coming to Toyota Arena in Ontario. 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So here it is. Crank it up. Got to name this song on AI Jams.

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1: 909-431-4967, the KCAL hotline number. Who's this?
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1: The game is AI Jams, where I've taken KCAL lyrics, fed them into an artificial intelligence song generator. 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
1: In the End from Linkin Park. 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Good job, man. You know, kind of made a mess of that thing, but we'll make good on that here in just a second. 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

0: 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That is, of course, Weezer. More happy hour on the way. Round number two of the game, AI Jams, is coming up. It'll be your chance to grab tickets to cool off at Not Soak City. So much fun. I mean, there's not just water slides. There's, like, a lot going on. Wave pool and lazy river and all the stuff you want, maybe your kids want. But let's just say you can't wait till we get to AI Jams coming up in a little bit. You want to start winning now? We have online prizing. KCAL Nation is what it's called. 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We've got tickets for Cowskate Grand Terrace. That includes skate passes and food vouchers. We've got comedy show tickets. Ralph Barbosa coming to Yamava. 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

96.7 KCAL Rocks, it's happy hour where we play stupid games. And the prizes are always awesome, like right now, a pair of tickets for Not Soak City Water Park, 23 water slides, a wave pool. They've got the Sunset Lazy River and a three-story beach house with over 200 water guns. That's amazing, especially if you've got kids. But I try to get myself up there. So I got tickets. The game, it's called AI Jams. I've taken lyrics from a KCAL song, put them into this thing. It's an AI song generator. Comes up with something a lot different than the original. So from what you are about to hear, I need the original artist and title. The telephone number to play, 909-431-4967. And we will start at caller number 25. To win, all you have to do is give me the artist and title of this song on AI Jams. You've got

All right. I promise you that's one of our songs. You'll figure it out. Give me a call. Artist, title, Knott's Soap City. It's AI Jams. Happy Hour, 96.7 KCAL Rocks.

0: song sounds completely different. That's the challenge here. 909-431-4967. The phone's lit right away, so maybe it's not as challenging as I thought. Who's this?
1: Oh, I have Kenny.
0: Kenny, where are you calling from?
1: I'm calling from Riverside.
0: We are playing a game called AI Jams, where I've taken lyrics from a KCAL song, fed it into an AI song generator. You heard the crazy song it came up with for the Not Soak City tickets. I need the original artist and title.
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0: All Mixed Up from 311. That's a good job that you got that. That's the answer. That was not an easy one.
1: You guys are awesome.
0: Did you know it right away?
1: Not off the bat, but after a few seconds, I figured it out.
0: All right, excellent. Now you're off to Not Soak City Water Park. They've got the slides. They've got the lazy river. They've got the water guns. Did you hear?
2: What?
0: 200 water guns.
1: That's sick.
0: Going to be a good time, man. 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

0: 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That is Jet. I'm John DeSantis. It is Happy Hour. This Saturday night, we got a little party on your radio. You are invited to listen. Mike Z does a thing called Wired in the Empire. It starts at 10 o'clock, goes till midnight, so it's right at prime time. And it's 2 hours of all kinds of goodness. He does SoCal tour dates. He plays you some new music, gives you the music news, tells you what's going on. And then he does interviews with bands. Sometimes these interviews are bands that have been around a long time. You know these bands. Sometimes it's up-and-coming bands and you get introduced to them. Such is the case this Saturday night. Mike's going to be hanging out with East Coast bands Savage Hands and Downswing as they get ready for their SoCal tour date. So again, it's happening this Saturday night on your radio, Wired in the Empire, starting at 10 o'clock on 96.7 KCAL Rocks.
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Coming up at 8 o'clock, we play a new song, Freshly Squeezed. That's 8 o'clock, a new song from Muse tonight. 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

Every single night at 10 o'clock, we do a big-ass block of Metallica. It's called Mandatory Metallica, but for some of you I know, that's a long ways away. So let's go ahead and just take care of one now. We'll take the edge off. It's a sad but true. KCAL rocks.

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Boon Man from Soundgarden, 96.7 KCAL Rock. So we've been talking about this previously unreleased Soundgarden music that we're hoping will be released sometime this year. And it's not happening. Not until next year. They promised a 2027 release. I believe they said there's 8 songs that they've kind of decided they're going to release, maybe more. But I don't know. We'll see if it happens at all. Fingers crossed. I'm looking forward to that whenever it does happen.

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0: Definitely was in the right.
1: Yeah, it's definitely
0: right.
1: I guess he was cruising for
0: bruising. Yeah, I don't know, I was really drunk at the time. You just told me it was in the right. Put it into number two. Yeah, that's why he doesn't put it on 3011. So after I yelled and screamed and telling him why.
2: They turned the making of Rocky into a Rocky movie. The trailer for I Play Rocky dropped yesterday. It tells the true story of the making of Rocky and how Sylvester Stallone had to fight to play the main character in his own movie. It may not surprise you, but it plays like a Rocky movie. Man, how many movies can this guy make? It's amazing, isn't it? I'm not even hating on it, man. I can't wait to see it. I'm a huge Rocky fan. Rocky 3 guy myself. But instead of Apollo Creed, the bad guys are the studio heads who don't want Stallone in the lead role. Instead, they basically offer him, you know, all kinds of big money to try to get the script from him. But he refuses, and he fights them till they give in. Stallone also has his own real-life Adrian in the form of his first wife, Sasha Zack, who stands by him and believes in him when no one else will. She's played by Anna Sophia Robb. And dude, you gotta check out the guy who's gonna play Stallone, Anthony Ippolito. He's got the voice down too, although he may have laid it on a little too thick. I'm not sure it's gonna be fun to listen to him for a full movie, but I have to say, it's very, very, very close to Sylvester. Here is the trailer, and the voice you hear, it's Anthony Ippolito.
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0: This one may have given you nightmares when you were a kid. There's a school district in Western New York that's going to deploy a new kind of teacher to greet students this fall. A full-on humanoid robot. The robot named Sally will not replace the classroom teacher, but it's programmed to provide learning support to both students and educators. Sally's going to have a lifelike appearance with silicone skin, long brown hair. She'll be stationary in a seated position, but will have a wide range of upper body movements and facial expressions. Now, Sally's not going to use the students' names, probably because of privacy concerns, so kids are going to have to address themselves with a number. So they'll say, "Hi, Miss Sally, I'm number 1234 or whatever. And Sally will be like, "Hey, here's what we were talking about yesterday. Do you want to continue that conversation?" She can also support the teachers by interjecting if the teacher forgets where they are in a lesson plan or accidentally skipping over something. If you're a teacher, how much is that going to be horrible? Now you got a robot watching your every move. Backseat teaching? Sally is costing the district around $57,000, which is discounted from the normal price of $95,000. Coming to a school near you, this has to be at a high school for teachers, because teenagers are so tough to deal with. They're sending robots after you kids.
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1: Armed with a double shot of interviews for you straight out of New York. 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Their singer, Harrison, and drummer Manny will be on to talk and rock tunes off of their second album, which is out now. Plus, Savage Hands. Their singer, Mike Garrow, will be on before their headline tour. It's the Parish Room inside House of Blues of Anaheim coming up on Friday, July 24th.
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4: Hey, this is Daryl. Listen, summer's here. The kids are out of school, families are taking vacations, and the last thing anybody wants is for a car accident to absolutely ruin it all. But they do happen, don't they? Every day. So remember this. If you're in an accident that wasn't your fault, you need to call attorney Mike Imrani. He's been looking out for people here in the Inland Empire for years now. 909-972-0700. And remember this, you don't need to have broken bones to be compensated for your injuries. Like Gary from Chino Hills. He was rear-ended, no fractures. Mike got him $100,000. Jenny from Ontario, she was T-boned. Mike and Ronnie got her $250,000. Or Peter from Rancho, and again, no broken bones. Mike got him $1.3 million. And that's exactly why I recommend attorney Mike. 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
1: Armed with a double shot of interviews for you straight out of New York. Downswing. Their singer, Harrison, and drummer Manny will be on to talk and rock tunes off of their second album, which is out now. Plus, Savage Hands. Their singer, Mike Garrow, will be on before their headline tour. It's the Parish Room inside House of Blues of Anaheim coming up on Friday, July 24th.
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0: They turned the making of Rocky into a Rocky movie. The trailer for I Play Rocky dropped yesterday. It tells the true story of the making of Rocky and how Sylvester Stallone had to fight to play the main character in his own movie. It may not surprise you, but it plays like a Rocky movie. Man, how many movies can this guy make? It's amazing, isn't it? I'm not even hating on him, man. I can't wait to see it. I'm a huge Rocky fan. Rocky III guy myself. But instead of Apollo Creed, the bad guys are the studio heads who don't want Stallone in the lead role. Instead, they basically offer him, you know, all kinds of big money to try to get the script from him. But he refuses, and he fights them till they give in. Stallone also has his own real-life Adrian in the form of his first wife, Sasha Zack, who stands by him and believes in him when no one else will. She's played by Anna Sophia Robb. And, dude, you got to check out the guy who's going to play Stallone, Anthony Ippolito. He's got the voice down, too, although he may have laid it on a little too thick. I'm not sure it's going to be fun to listen to him for a full movie, but I have to say, it's very, very, very close to Sylvester. Here is the trailer, and the voice you hear, it's Anthony Ippolito.
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1: Students grabbed their phones on average 64 times during the school day. 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

0: This one may have given you nightmares when you were a kid. There's a school district in Western New York that's going to deploy a new kind of teacher to greet students this fall. A full-on humanoid robot. The robot named Sally will not replace the classroom teacher, but it's programmed to provide learning support to both students and educators. Sally's going to have a lifelike appearance with silicone skin, long brown hair. She'll be stationary in a seated position, but will have a wide range of upper body movements and facial expressions. Now, Sally's not going to use the students' names, probably because of privacy concerns, so kids are going to have to address themselves with a number. So they'll say, "Hi, Miss Sally, I'm number 1234 or whatever. And Sally will be like, "Hey, here's what we were talking about yesterday. Do you want to continue that conversation?" She can also support the teachers by interjecting if the teacher forgets where they are in a lesson plan or accidentally skipping over something. If you're a teacher, how much is that going to be horrible? Now you got a robot watching your every move. Backseat teaching? Sally is costing the district around $57,000, which is discounted from the normal price of $95,000. Coming to a school near you, this has to be at a high school for teachers because teenagers are so tough to deal with. They're sending robots after you, kids.
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13: Good morning to you on your Friday. Look at you making it through. Maybe a little cooler today. It does feel a little bit cooler outside, right? Just a little bit at least. We'll look at what the heat is going to be like today and through your weekend. At least the excessive heat warning is not on right now. That doesn't mean it's not going to be warm. It's your Friday. It's early. It's the Comedy Corner. I've blocked off a minute for you to laugh with a comedian. Let's laugh with comedian Julio Torres. It is World Emoji Day, you know?
14: I just updated the software on my iPhone. And I was mortified to find out that when you update your software, what used to be the shooting star emoji becomes a meteor. Now, I don't know if Apple knows that the difference is monumental. Because, of course, the shooting star emoji was this gorgeous stroke of iridescence. He'd go from a very deep blue to a very soothing baby blue. It'd be like, tss, ah. The meteor, on the other hand, is this aggressive orange ball of fire. So for the longest time, I thought I was being flirty, when really, I was being a psychopath. I'd get text messages being like, hey, Julio, will I see you later? And I'd be like, I don't know, maybe. When really, I was going, maybe. I brought this up to the genius at the Mac store. And he said, sir, I have to move on with my life.
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13: Let's look at that weather coming up. Plus, get you caught up on your late night jokes. Jimmy Fallon, Seth Meyers, they're on late. You're up early. It's why we recap. It's your Friday. Good morning.

0: 96.7 KCAL Rock, 70 degrees right now. 95 to be your high today. 95 the high on your Saturday. And 96 the high on your Sunday. Pretty much that's where we're going to hang around, maybe down to the 93, 94 range. Then by the time we get to next week around Wednesday, possible triple digits once again, man. Good old summertime, huh? Let's get you caught up on your late night jokes. Jimmy Fallon, Seth Meyers there on Late You're Up Early. Let's recap.
1: Guys, right now New York City is covered in hazy smoke because of wildfires in Canada. Yeah. Can you smell it outside? Yeah. It's not good when you have to head down to the subway for some fresh air.
2: New York Mayor Zohran Mamdani attended a World Cup watch party with inmates at Rikers Island. 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
1: This weekend is the World Cup final in New Jersey. The final is in New Jersey. It'll be a nice change to see guys in tracksuits who are actually playing a sport.
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0: Coming up, space sugar, human hibernation, and cancer-fighting Japanese tree frogs. 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
1: That's right, it's time for This Week in Science, Space Sugar, Human Hibernation, and Cancer-Fighting Japanese Tree Frogs. Time for your nerd news. Yeah, check this out, man. Researchers found bacteria in the gut of a Japanese tree frog that showed powerful anti-cancer effects. In tests, a single dose of the bacteria eliminated colorectal cancer tumors in mice, and it also appeared to activate the immune system. Scientists say it's still early and needs more testing, but the results are promising. They think that animal microbiomes might be the key to future cancer treatments. That's good news and all that jargon, man. And also, scientists are exploring whether human hibernation could make space travel missions to Mars safer and more practical. They think by slowing metabolism, it could reduce the astronauts' need for food and water. It would also help protect against muscle loss and the mental strain of traveling for months. So now they're studying animals that naturally hibernate and testing certain drugs and methods like ultrasound to see if that can trigger hibernation in humans. I don't know about that. Let's talk some sugar. Scientists just detected a sugar molecule in outer space. The first time ever sugar has been discovered outside of our solar system. They found it in a massive gas cloud near the center of the Milky Way. Researchers believe the sugar likely formed in tiny dust grains within the cloud. And this gives them hope that other organic molecules may be all over the galaxy, too. Is that sugar?
2: I checked this stuff out, and even though it tastes like sugar, that is cocaine.
3: You sure?
2: I'm sure. Stacy's sure. Holly's sure.
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0: It is a danger zone out there with this diarrhea parasite.
1: Oh my goodness. Yes, I've been reading about this. This is insane. They're telling you don't eat this, don't eat that, don't eat there, don't eat.
0: That's what we're here to do. We got three foods you should probably skip during the diarrhea parasite phase we're going through. And then we have some that are probably likely safe. And then we have an update.
1: Oh boy.
0: On them trying to find the source of this, right? Because of course they don't know the exact source, but I believe they are honing in. That's a report that I heard.
1: Okay.
0: If you're looking to reduce your chances of getting hit with the old diarrhea parasite, here's a few foods you might want to stay away from. First, they say berries. Previous outbreaks of things like this, a really long name that's hard to pronounce, is caused by berries, specifically raspberries, because they're really hard to scrub and clean and rinse.
1: Right.
0: So stay away from those for right now.
1: Right.
0: Fresh herbs, basil and cilantro have been culprits in past outbreaks, so I guess it makes sense to stay away from them as well.
1: That's so sad. I love cilantro,
0: right?
1: And that equals salsa.
0: Till we find out the source, they say.
1: Oh, torture.
0: Take away, don't do it. Some fruits and veggies might be okay. Unpeeled bananas, unpeeled melons, avocados, canned or frozen fruits and vegetables, those should all be good for right now. Foods that are heated to about 158 degrees Fahrenheit should kill the parasite. So that's something to know if you are going to boil it.
1: That's insane.
0: Now the big one, where they think the source is, and that is lettuce.
1: Yes.
0: Bagged lettuce, salad kits. Some officials believe this is the source of the parasite. And from what I just heard on the news on the way into work today, is that they found the source and it's shredded lettuce from a certain plant that did supply Taco Bell and all these other places.
1: I know.
0: They're not for sure, but they do think that they have found the source of it, and it is lettuce. Nevertheless,
1: stay away.
0: Stay away from all that other stuff, too.
2: Oh, finally! Now I can get myself to the... Uh-oh!
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0: All right, coming up, United. These airlines are doing more and more, right? They're going to eliminate middle seats so you and a passenger can have a nice little table in between you.
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1: Good morning. It's Friday. We made it. Overall, your traffic, it's already a little bit busy this morning. So let's start in San Bernardino on the 215 South. The baseline got an accident here. It's on the right shoulder. Then in Riverside on the 91 West of Van Buren. Accident here involving a semi. It's on the right shoulder. We've got debris scattered across all the lanes, so keep an eye out for that. In San Bernardino again on the 15 North at the 215, got an accident here blocking the center lane. And then also on the right shoulder, causing some delays. And finally, in Ontario on the 60 West of Vineyard, got an accident here that's in the center divider. That's your road rage traffic. I'm Eve with Patrick on 96.7 KCAL Rocks.
0: It is 72 degrees right now. 95 will be your high today. 95 the high on your Saturday, and 96 the high on your Sunday. Coming up, United Airlines is nixing some middle seats.

0: United Airlines is nixing some middle seats. You ever look at that middle seat on an airplane and thought, the only good middle seat is a dead middle seat? United Airlines has announced that they're nixing some middle seats and replacing them with a table, which can be shared by the people in the window and aisle seats. The table is a soft leather-like covering with two cup indentations. Of course, the armrests will still be there, but now you don't have to fight the middle passenger for them. There's also extra space where the middle passenger's feet would have went. Now, this sounds awesome, but there's a few important caveats. For one, this is limited to just one row on certain newer planes for now. And not surprisingly, the seats will cost more. They haven't said how much, but I mean, should it be more or cheaper? Should probably be cheaper than buying the middle seat. It's also unclear when these seats will be first be made available. Later this year is what they're saying, and likely this is for longer flights where it happens to be the middle seat is empty a lot of the times, unless the plane is packed, of course. United did say that if this is a success, they could add these setups to more planes and more routes. That's not all they're doing. They also have a lie flat United Polaris business class seats available. All right. All aisle access. That's where you can lay down completely. Of course, the table. All right. A row in Economy Plus has that open middle seat where you can have the table that goes across. And then also, they're having a self-serve snack bar in United Economy. The fastest, most reliable Wi-Fi in the sky for free Mileage Plus members. So they say. They're trying, huh?
1: You want something to read?
2: No.
1: Well, are you going to take a nap? Or?
2: No.
1: You just going to sit there staring at the back of the seat? That's it. I cannot take this. I mean, look at this. Nothing has changed. We've been back together 2 hours. We're having the same problems we had 12 hours ago.
2: Oh, tell me about it. I don't know why I ever took you back.
1: Oh, please. I took you back. You know it. I know it. Vegetable lasagna here knows it.
3: Please, please. I don't want to get involved.
1: Oh, a giant mountain right.

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3: Now, here's a little story I got to tell about three bad brothers you know so well. It started way back in...

0: phones. Friendly reminder for you, don't refrigerate your phone. An electronics repair shop says it's seeing a surge of phones and tablets with moisture damage because people are trying to beat the heat by putting them in their refrigerators and freezers. Of course, they see it online, on TikTok or whatever. Sounds like a clever life hack, right? Except it could destroy your phone. The sudden temperature change creates condensation, which leads to corrosion and a broken phone. Instead, Apple and Samsung recommend you take your phone out to direct sunlight, shutting down all your apps, removing the case if you have one, and then just letting it cool down naturally. The rice thing, the wife Julie is a big believer in the rice thing. You put it in rice or whatever. That's supposed to be a myth.
1: I just dropped my iPhone in the toilet. Have you ever done that? It's horrible. I would almost rather lose a loved one than my phone. Not my mom or dad, but aunt, uncle, no question. I love my grandpa. I didn't check him every 30 seconds. How cool would it be if when your grandpa died, if they gave you an upgrade? A better old dude? They just hand him to you. Like, he's just like your grandpa, but he doesn't say the N-word. I'd be like, wow, that's an upgrade. Does he still say Oriental? They're like, yeah, we couldn't fix everything. It's the grandpa 13, not the pro, so.
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21: For Friday, it's typically Friday light traffic. We are still a little busy. Got a couple things going on in Ontario. The first one's on the 10 East at 4th Street. Got a motorcycle accident here that's blocked in the carpool lane, so expect some slowing. And then again in Ontario on the 60 West at Archibald. Got an accident here. This one's also blocking the carpool lane. Also has some slowing there. Then in Riverside on the 91 West of Van Buren, still got this accident involving a semi that's on the right shoulder. Still have some debris scattered across the lanes there, so watch out for that. And in Moreno Valley on the 60 East of Nason, got a semi here that has smoke coming out from the engine, and it's on the right shoulder. I'm Eve with Patrick, and this update's brought to you by The Accident Guys.
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0: 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And 96 the high on your Sunday.
25: It's time for a Patrick Rock battle.
0: Fight. That's right. It is rock battle time. Let's get three rockers inside the Rocktagon right now. 4314967. You all will get a question where the answer is a number. 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Those are the rules. Three enter, but only one leaves. It's battle time.

0: It's time for a Patrick Rock battle.
1: Yeah,
0: yeah,
1: yeah.
0: Fight.
2: KCAL, who's this?
3: Trevor.
2: Trevor, what city are you from?
3: San Bernardino.
2: Are you ready for battle?
3: I am.
2: Trevor, Luke Skywalker's lightsaber just sold at auction. How much did it sell for?
3: Oh, shoot. $5 million.
2: KCAL, who's this?
4: George.
2: George, what city are you from?
4: San Bernardino.
2: Are you ready for battle?
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2: KCAL, who's this?
5: Taylor.
2: Taylor, what city are you from?
5: Ontario.
2: Are you ready for battle?
5: Oh, yeah. Oh, God. $500,000.
2: What a close battle it was. The actual price was $3.75 million. That means Trevor.
3: Yes?
2: You're the champion.
3: Oh, hell yeah.
2: Dude, Luke Skywalker's lightsaber sold for $3.75 million, dude.
3: Oh, damn.
2: Yeah, we're in the wrong business, but you scored yourself a gift card to Stater Brothers Markets, man. What are you going to do with it? Steaks, beverages?
3: Oh, definitely some fried chicken. You can never go wrong with that.
2: There you go, man. You love what you love, brother. You rock.
3: Yeah, you rock.
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2: Coming up, they're making the making of Rocky a Rocky movie.

0: Patrick in the Morning.
1: I used to have a rule where I tried to keep other women's phone numbers out of my phone.
2: Oh.
1: I remember a couple of Julie's friends. Julie's like, put her number in there. I'm like,
2: You're like, I feel funny about that.
1: If you need me to do something, talk to the wife. She will tell me what I need to do.
0: Patrick in the Morning. Only.

0: They turned the making of Rocky into a Rocky movie. The trailer for I Play Rocky dropped yesterday. It tells the true story of the making of Rocky and how Sylvester Stallone had to fight to play the main character in his own movie. It may not surprise you, but it plays like a Rocky movie. Man, how many movies can this guy make? It's amazing, isn't it? I'm not even hating on it, man. I can't wait to see it. I'm a huge Rocky fan. Rocky III guy myself. But instead of Apollo Creed, the bad guys are the studio heads who don't want Stallone in the lead role. Instead, they basically offer him, you know, all kinds of big money to try to get the script from him. But he refuses, and he fights them till they give in. Stallone also has his own real-life Adrian in the form of his first wife, Sasha Zack, who stands by him and believes in him when no one else will. She's played by Anna Sophia Robb. And, dude, you got to check out the guy who's going to play Stallone, Anthony Ippolito. He's got the voice down, too, although he may have laid it on a little too thick. I'm not sure it's going to be fun to listen to him for a full movie, but I have to say, it's very, very, very close to Sylvester. Here is the trailer, and the voice you hear, it's Anthony Ippolito.
1: Are you delusional? You don't got the looks to be a movie star. 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
0: Come on, don't we need another Rocky movie in this world? Coming up, you got to check out William Shatner's Crazy Rider for his metal gig at Riot Fest. You got to hear about this lineup, man.

0: Yeah, you're hearing the sweet sounds of Gwar. And I'll tell you why in a minute. William Shatner, yes, the Shat, will debut tracks from his upcoming heavy metal album at a show called Riot Fest. Goes down in September, the 18th through the 20th in Chicago. The Shat is scheduled to perform on Sunday the 20th, and he's already sent the organizers his rider. If you don't know, it's a list of demands. It's pretty clear he gets the rock star thing. Here are some of his demands. The city renaming a boat in his honor so he can be captain of the ship again. Being allowed to sing Take Me Out to the Ball Game at a Chicago baseball game has to be Wrigley, right? Come on. For his performance, he demands fire breathers, an intro video by Gwar, and a DeLorean instead of a golf cart for transport. Now backstage, he wants a dressing room called Shatner's Shag Shack, a 4-foot Polish sausage, a Montreal Canadiens hockey sweater signed by John Stamos, 8 pallets of Faygo, specifically not to be shared with the Insane Clown Posse, who are also on the bill, 1 pair of white socks, 1 pair of underwear, an assortment of adoptable puppies from a reputable non-profit shelter, a bowl of sauerkraut ready to eat, a bouquet of flowers in a vase. My goodness, at 95 years old, Shatner will be the oldest performer at Riot Fest, of course, but not as much by you might think he's the oldest by far, right? Not by far, because Iggy Pop is there too. He's almost 80. The bill is loaded with dozens of bands, man. 21 Pilots, Alanis Morissette, Pierce the Veil, Morrissey, Rise Against, Elvis Costello, The Pixies, Nas, Bad Religion, Patti Smith, Pennywise, Alkaline Trio, The Sex Pistols, and Public Image LTD. That's quite a lineup there, Captain.
1: 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So far, no signs of aquatic life, but I'm going to find it. If I have to tear this universe another black hole, I'm going to find it. I've got to, mister!
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3: In Corona on the 91 West of Maple, got an accident here. It's involving an overturned vehicle. It's blocking the left lane. You got some slowing back to the 15. I'm Eve with Patrick, and this update is brought to you by Bergeson's.
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0: All right, it is 74 degrees right now. 95 is going to be your high today. My goodness, 95 the high on your Saturday, 96 the high on your Sunday. Coming up, a school district is about to scare some kids, man. They're going to deploy a humanoid robot teacher this fall. Woo! Robo teacher.
3: Yikes.

0: This one may have given you nightmares when you were a kid. There's a school district in Western New York that's going to deploy a new kind of teacher to greet students this fall. A full-on humanoid robot. The robot named Sally will not replace the classroom teacher, but it's programmed to provide learning support to both students and educators. Sally's going to have a lifelike appearance with silicone skin, long brown hair. She'll be stationary in a seated position, but will have a wide range of upper body movements and facial expressions. Now, Sally's not going to use the students' names, probably because of privacy concerns, so kids are going to have to address themselves with a number. So they'll say, "Hi, Miss Sally, I'm number 1234 or whatever. And Sally will be like, "Hey, here's what we were talking about yesterday. Do you want to continue that conversation?" She can also support the teachers by interjecting if the teacher forgets where they are in a lesson plan or accidentally skipping over something. If you're a teacher, how much is that going to be horrible? Now you got a robot watching your every move. Backseat teaching? Sally is costing the district around $57,000, which is discounted from the normal price of $95,000. Coming to a school near you, this has to be at a high school for teachers because teenagers are so tough to deal with. They're sending robots after you kids.
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0: Coming up, Luke Skywalker's lightsaber set. A new Star Wars prop record at

Save your money, man. Save your money, too. 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You know what I'm saying? I mean, I've been lucky in this game, too. There's going to be another cat coming out looking like me, sounding like me next year. I know this. It'll be a flip side to what you did. Somebody else trying to spin off like some series.

0: 96.7 KCAL rocks, man. You know when you're setting a Star Wars record, you must really be doing something. It is for something kind of cool, though, if you think about it. And I'm not even a Star Wars guy. Luke Skywalker's lightsaber set a new Star Wars prop record at auction. Yes, the lightsaber sold at auction for $3.75 million, which set that new auction record for an on-screen used Star Wars prop. This is the lightsaber that Mark Hamill used in The Empire Strikes Back during Luke's face-off with Darth Vader. You know, when Vader cuts his hand off and reveals who the real father is.
1: Obi-Wan never told you what happened to your father.
2: He told me enough. He told me you killed him.
1: No, I am your father. Search your feelings, you know it to be true.
2: No! No!
0: I mean, what a scene, right? Cuts off his hand and reveals he's actually his dad. That was the first real big 180 sucker punch I ever saw in a movie when I was a kid. The lightsaber was sold with a fake hand that severs at the wrist. It was designed after Mark's own hand. The previous record for a Star Wars prop was held by Darth Vader's lightsaber. Same battle. It sold for $3.65 million last September. Luke wins.
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0: Coming up, your morning quote meal. 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
16: 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It's the KCAL Road Rage Traffic Update on 96.7 KCAL Rocks.
17: In Riverside on the 91 East at Tyler, got an accident here that's blocking the carpool lane, so expect some slowing. And then in Corona on the 91 West at Maple, this earlier accident is now on the right shoulder. 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
0: All right, it is 75 degrees right now, 95 to be your high today, 95 the high on your Saturday, and 96 the high on your Sunday.
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16: It's your morning quote meal.
0: Yeah, it is. It's time to play a little movie clip. You tell me what movie it is, and you score yourself a couple of tickets to cool off at Not Soak City Water Park. All the good stuff, man. Not Soak City. You know it's immediately adjacent to Knott's Berry Farm, if you didn't know. 23 Speed, 2 Body Slides, Shore Break, featuring 6 different water slide experiences, a family raft ride, all kinds of good stuff. 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Identify your morning quote meal.
19: Tell him to take his jacket off.
20: Take your jacket off.
19: Slow spin.
20: He says to do a slow spin.
19: Tell him to arch his back and then look back at me mean, like a dragon.
20: He says to arch your back and look back at him mean, like a dragon.
19: But keep it mean. That's great. Tell him great job. He can sit down. You are a very convincing dragon. You should feel good about that.
0: Can you identify your morning quote meal if you can? I'm sending you to Not Soak City Water Park.

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4: He says to do a slow spin.
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3: But keep it mean. That's great. Tom, great job. You can sit down. You were a very convincing dragon. You should feel good about that.
5: Let's see who can find this one. Hey, pal, who's this?
6: Hey, this is Crystal.
5: Crystal, what city are you from?
6: I'm from Bloomington.
5: And what are you up to this early on a Friday morning?
6: I'm getting ready to go to work and everything.
5: There you go, doing your work thing. What do you do for work?
6: I'm a receptionist for a hospice, actually.
5: All right. We appreciate what you do. Let's hook you up a little bit. Are you ready to cool down at Not Soak City?
6: Oh, hell yeah.
5: All right. All you got to do is identify your morning quote meal. Can you do it?
6: Yep.
5: What is it?
6: It's Starsky and Hutch.
5: That is correct.
6: Woo!
5: Yes.
6: Yeah.
5: The dragon has gotten you some Not Soak City water park. Who's going with you?
6: Oh, my family, yeah.
5: Oh, my goodness. Crystal and the family having a great time at Not Soak City. You rock!
6: Yeah, you rock!
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5: Coming up, we do a little This Week in Science, some space sugar, human hibernation, and cancer-fighting Japanese tree frogs. You know it as your nerd news, but first we do a little bit of laughing in the Comedy Corner. You need to get a laugh in your day, right? The best medicine. I've blocked off a minute for you to laugh with a comedian.

0: Well, welcome to the Comedy Corner. My name is Patrick. You need a little bit of laughing in your day, don't you? That's why we got the chuckle for you. The Comedy Corner, where I blocked off a minute for you to laugh with the comedian. It is World Emoji Day, if you give a rip about that. Let's laugh with comedian Julio Torres.
1: I just updated the software on my iPhone. And I was mortified to find out that when you update your software, what used to be the shooting star emoji becomes a meteor. Now, I don't know if Apple knows that the difference is monumental. Because, of course, the shooting star emoji was this gorgeous stroke of iridescence. He'd go from a very deep blue to a very soothing baby blue. It'd be like, tss, ah. The meteor, on the other hand, is this aggressive orange ball of fire. So for the longest time, I thought I was being flirty, when really, I was being a psychopath. I'd get text messages being like, hey, Julio, will I see you later? And I'd be like, I don't know, maybe. When really, I was going, maybe. I brought this up to the genius at the Mac store. And he said, sir, I have to move on with my life.
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0: Coming up, space sugar, human hibernation, and cancer-fighting Japanese tree frogs. That's right, your nerd news.

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1: Discussing habits that we secretly think are actually totally normal. The sniff test on clothes. I have two boys, so like my oldest boy, Kyle, he's kind of a disgusting dude. That is not unusual at all. They got to do a little sniff test to pick it up off the chair and be like, smell the armpits of it and decide, that's good enough.
0: Patrick in the Morning, only on

0: That's right. It's time for This Week in Science, Space Sugar, Human Hibernation, and Cancer-Fighting Japanese Tree Frogs. Time for your nerd news. Yeah, check this out, man. Researchers found bacteria in the gut of a Japanese tree frog that showed powerful anti-cancer effects. In tests, a single dose of the bacteria eliminated colorectal cancer tumors in mice, and it also appeared to activate the immune system. Scientists say it's still early and needs more testing, but the results are promising. They think that animal microbiomes might be the key to future cancer treatments. That's good news and all that jargon, man. And also, scientists are exploring whether human hibernation could make space travel missions to Mars safer and more practical. They think by slowing metabolism, it could reduce the astronauts' need for food and water. It would also help protect against muscle loss and the mental strain of traveling for months. So now they're studying animals that naturally hibernate and testing certain drugs and methods like ultrasound to see if that can trigger hibernation in humans. I don't know about that. Let's talk some sugar. Scientists just detected a sugar molecule in outer space. The first time ever sugar has been discovered outside of our solar system. They found it in a massive gas cloud near the center of the Milky Way. Researchers believe the sugar likely formed in tiny dust grains within the cloud. And this gives them hope that other organic molecules may be all over the galaxy, too. Is that sugar?
1: I checked this stuff out, and even though it tastes like sugar, that is cocaine.
2: You sure?
1: I'm sure. Stacy's sure. Holly's sure.
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0: Coming up with this whole massive diarrhea outbreak, I'll tell you what foods to avoid. But first, we get you caught up on your late night jokes. They're on late. You're up early. We recap.
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13: We've got a SIG alert in Riverside on the 91 East at Tyler. This accident's blocking the left lane and the carpool lane, so expect slowing in the area. And in Moreno Valley on the 215 South at the 60, watch out. We've got some metal debris here that's in the middle lane. CHP will run a break to clear. I'm Eve with Patrick, and this update's brought to you by Toyota of Redlands.
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0: It is 77 degrees right now. 95 to be your high today. The same on your Saturday. 96 on your Sunday. Coming up, your chance to get in on some good action at Stater Brothers Markets. Plus, maybe even monster trucks. It's on, baby. Also, how to avoid diarrhea.

0: those shows. Jimmy Fallon, Seth Meyers. Late is in the title of the show. They're on Late. You're up early. It's why we do a little recap for you.
1: Guys, right now, New York City is covered in hazy smoke because of wildfires in Canada. Yeah. Can you smell it outside?
2: Yeah.
1: It's not good when you have to head down to the subway for some fresh air.
3: New York Mayor Zohran Mamdani attended a World Cup watch party with inmates at Rikers Island. That's how crowded the other bars were.
1: This weekend is the World Cup final in New Jersey. The final is in New Jersey. It'll be a nice change to see guys in tracksuits who are actually playing a sport.
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0: Coming up, I got three foods you should probably skip during this whole diarrhea parasite thing, and three that are probably safe.

0: It is a danger zone out there with this diarrhea parasite.
1: Oh my goodness. Yes, I've been reading about this. This is insane. They're telling you, don't eat this, don't eat that, don't eat there, don't eat.
0: That's what we're here to do. We got three foods you should probably skip during the diarrhea parasite phase we're going through. And then we have some that are probably likely safe. And then we have an update.
1: Oh boy.
0: On them trying to find the source of this, right? Because of course they don't know the exact source, but I believe they are honing in. That's a report that I heard.
1: Okay.
0: If you're looking to reduce your chances of getting hit with the old diarrhea parasite, here's a few foods you might want to stay away from. First, they say berries. Previous outbreaks of things like this, a really long name that's hard to pronounce, is caused by berries, specifically raspberries, because they're really hard to scrub and clean and rinse.
1: Right.
0: So stay away from those for right now.
1: Right.
0: Fresh herbs, basil and cilantro have been culprits in past outbreaks. So I guess it makes sense to stay away from them as well.
1: That's so sad. I love cilantro.
0: Right?
1: And that equals salsa.
0: Till we find out the source, they say.
1: Oh, torture.
0: Take away. Don't do it. Some fruits and veggies might be okay. Unpeeled bananas, unpeeled melons, avocados, canned or frozen fruits and vegetables. Those should all be good for right now. Foods that are heated to about 158 degrees Fahrenheit should kill the parasite. So that's something to know if you are going to boil it.
1: That's insane.
0: Now the big one, where they think the source is, and that is lettuce.
1: Yes.
0: Bagged lettuce, salad kits. Some officials believe this is the source of the parasite. And from what I just heard on the news on the way into work today, is that they found the source and it's shredded lettuce from a certain plant that did supply Taco Bell and all these other places.
1: I know.
0: They're not for sure, but they do think that they have found the source of it. And it is lettuce. Nevertheless,
1: stay away.
0: Stay away from all that other stuff, too.
2: Oh, finally! Now I can get myself to the... Uh-oh!
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0: Coming up is Catch My Riff. 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
1: We've got a SIG alert in Riverside on the 91 East at Tyler. This accident's blocking the left lane and the carpool lane, so expect slowing. And in Corona on the 91 West at Maple, watch out for some multiple pieces of tire debris here that's in the lanes. CHP plans to run a brake to clear. I'm Eve with Patrick, and this update's brought to you by Toyota Redlands.
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0: Bueno. 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It is on, and all you got to do is identify your good old riff. 4314-967, the artist, the song title, Catch My Riff. 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
2: Who knows that riff? K-Cal, who's this?
3: This is Mark from Fontana.
2: And what are you up to this morning on a Friday, dude?
3: Just putting in the work.
2: Are you ready to go to some monster trucks and some freestyle motocross, dude?
3: Yeah, man.
2: You're looking at a four-pack if you can catch my riff. Can you do it, buddy?
3: I'm going to guess Violent Femmes, Blister in the Sun.
2: That is correct!
3: All right.
2: Yeah, dude. Bigfoot, the freestyle motocross, a four-pack man headed to Ontario. Who's going with you?
3: I'll probably take my family.
2: Yeah, it is beautiful, man. The four-pack allows you to take the whole crew. Have a great time at the Toyota Arena. You rock!
3: You rock!

0: United Airlines is nixing some middle seats. You ever look at that middle seat on an airplane and thought, the only good middle seat is a dead middle seat? United Airlines has announced that they're nixing some middle seats and replacing them with a table, which can be shared by the people in the window and aisle seats. The table is a soft leather-like covering with two cup indentations. Of course, the armrests will still be there, but now you don't have to fight the middle passenger for them. There's also extra space where the middle passenger's feet would have went. Now, this sounds awesome, but there's a few important caveats. For one, this is limited to just one row on certain newer planes for now. And not surprisingly, the seats will cost more. They haven't said how much, but I mean, should it be more or cheaper? Should probably be cheaper than buying the middle seat. It's also unclear when these seats will first be made available. Later this year is what they're saying, and likely this is for longer flights where it happens to be the middle seat is empty a lot of the times, unless the plane is packed, of course. United did say that if this is a success, they could add these setups to more planes and more routes. That's not all they're doing. They also have a lie flat United Polaris business class seats available. All right. All aisle access. That's where you can lay down completely. Of course, the table. All right. A row in Economy Plus has that open middle seat where you can have the table that goes across. And then also, they're having a self-serve snack bar in United Economy. The fastest, most reliable Wi-Fi in the sky for free Mileage Plus members. So they say. They're trying, huh?
1: You want something to read?
2: No, I'm good.
1: Well, are you going to take a nap? Or?
2: No.
1: You just going to sit there staring at the back of the seat? That's it. I cannot take this. I mean, look at this. Nothing has changed. We've been back together 2 hours. We're having the same problems. We had 12 hours ago.
2: Now tell me about it. I don't know why I ever took you back.
1: Oh, please. I took you back. You know it. I know it. Vegetable lasagna here knows it.
3: Please. I don't want to get involved.
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3: Oh, God.
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0: Coming up, a story about Mick Jagger. It really came up because of John Mulaney's comedy special where he talked about when Mick was a guest on Saturday Night Live, he was not so nice. Well, Mick Jagger has responded. He was on Conan's podcast and he talked about how fame can mess with your reality of quote-unquote real life. That also reminded me of a story that Lars Ulrich, drummer of Metallica, told. It's hilarious. Coming up, we talk a little Mick.

0: Patrick in the Morning.
1: I get a lot of this. When people like come at me, they're going to tell me something and they're expecting me to react a certain way. I never react properly.

0: Mick Jagger says fame disassociates a person from ordinary life. This story's coming from John Mulaney, really. John Mulaney, very funny comedian, been on SNL. In one of his stand-up specials, he mentioned that Mick Jagger wasn't nice to work with on SNL. Well, Mick has finally responded. This is like 8 years later. He didn't actually see Mulaney's special, but he addressed how fame has changed his personality. He said it does affect you. You become disassociated from what people might call real life. Psychologically, your actual state of mind is permanently damaged. Your late 20s and early 30s is a very tough time because this is a big ego trip, and you have to have a huge ego to do this. People that don't have huge egos have huge problems because they have to manufacture a completely different personality. I don't know about that, Mick, huh? But this did remind me of a very funny story of when Lars Ulrich was on Bill Maher. Here's how Lars, drummer of Metallica, if you didn't know, talked about his first dealing with Mick Jagger.
1: We were fortunate enough to get asked to play with the Stones. So they're playing a couple shows in San Francisco and then asked if we would play with them. So we're sitting backstage, and at one point a personal assistant or whatever comes, you know, and says, Mick Jagger's going to walk through here in a couple minutes. He's going over to his private gym in his truck, and he's going to warm up before the show. When he walks through here, please don't make eye contact with him or talk to him. We used to laugh a lot at those things.
2: Did he walk through and you did that and didn't look? Did you? You must have talked to him at some point.
1: So we got our picture taken with the Stones.
2: But that's the extent of your...
1: That was the extent of it.
0: Dude!
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20: Coming up, hey, we got some good advice for you. Don't put your phone in the fridge. I guess a lot of people are doing it. We'll tell you why.

0: phones.
1: Friendly reminder for you, don't refrigerate your phone. An electronics repair shop says it's seeing a surge of phones and tablets with moisture damage because people are trying to beat the heat by putting them in their refrigerators and freezers. Of course, they see it online, on TikTok or whatever. Sounds like a clever life hack, right? Except it could destroy your phone. The sudden temperature change creates condensation, which leads to corrosion and a broken phone. Instead, Apple and Samsung recommend you take your phone out to direct sunlight, shutting down all your apps, removing the case if you have one, and then just letting it cool down naturally. The rice thing, the wife Julie is a big believer in the rice thing. You put it in rice or whatever. That's supposed to be a myth.
2: I just dropped my iPhone in the toilet. Have you ever done that? It's horrible. I would almost rather lose a loved one than my phone. Not my mom or dad, but aunt, uncle, no question. I love my grandpa. I didn't check him every 30 seconds. How cool would it be if when your grandpa died, if they gave you an upgrade? A better old dude? They just hand him to you. Like, he's just like your grandpa, but he doesn't say the N-word. I'd be like, wow, that's an upgrade. Does he still say Oriental? They're like, yeah, we couldn't fix everything. It's the grandpa 13, not the pro. So.
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1: Coming up, William Shatner to debut his metal album at Riot Fest in Chicago in September. And he sent out his rider, which is a list of demands, if you didn't know. Looks like he knows the rock star thing.

you're hearing the sweet sounds of Gwar. And I'll tell you why in a minute. William Shatner, yes, the Shat, will debut tracks from his upcoming heavy metal album.

0: intro video by Guar. And a DeLorean instead of a golf cart for transport. Now backstage, he wants a dressing room called Shatner's Shag Shack, a 4-foot Polish sausage, a Montreal Canadiens hockey sweater signed by John Stamos, 8 pallets of Faygo, specifically not to be shared with the Insane Clown Posse, who are also on the bill, 1 pair of white socks, 1 pair of underwear, an assortment of adoptable puppies from a reputable non-profit shelter, a bowl of sauerkraut ready to eat, a bouquet of flowers in a vase. My goodness, at 95 years old, Shatner will be the oldest performer at Riot Fest, of course, but not as much by you might think he's the oldest by far, right? Not by far, because Iggy Pop is there too. He's almost 80. The bill is loaded with dozens of bands, man. 21 Pilots, Alanis Morissette, Pierce the Veil, Morrissey, Rise Against, Elvis Costello, The Pixies, Nas, Bad Religion, Patti Smith, Pennywise, Alkaline Trio, The Sex Pistols, and Public Image LTD. That's quite a lineup there, Captain.
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0: Coming up, let's get you ready for the weekend. That's right.

0: 96.7 KCAL Rocks. Patrick in the morning with you, getting you through your Friday. Enjoy it. It's cooled down a little bit, right? We don't have insane, excessive heat. 95 will be your high today. 95 the high tomorrow. 96 the high on your Sunday. I also want to say happy birthday to my youngest son, Ryan. Tomorrow he turns 12. Wow. Your mom and I are super proud of you, kid. Enjoy the rest of your summer before you have to go back to school on the 19th. School is coming quickly. It's hard to believe that my youngest child is now 12 years old. He used to be such a little kid. I don't have little kids anymore, Nikki.
1: No, I saw them the other day. I'm like, wait, yeah. I haven't seen you since you were like 5.
0: Right, and now one's 15, about to be 16, and the other one turns 12 tomorrow. So happy birthday to you, Ryan, out there. We're going to do a bunch of, you know, we got to do indoor activities. He's a summer baby.
1: I guess because it's too hot.
0: He lives out there. Bowling. Aww. The aquatic center is actually a really good place to go. A wave pool. The surf club out in Palm Springs.
1: Oh, really? Oh, that's
0: Nikki,
1: cool.
0: I will be checking that out.
1: I feel that
0: could be up your alley. Kind of has a cabana. You can take surf lessons even. It's supposed to be really cool. That's what I've heard.
1: That sounds really cool. I don't want to surf, but it would make me feel like I was at the beach. Maybe a closer thing than going all the way to the beach.
0: They make it seem like it's so easy, but there's lots of options, you know, a wave pool and stuff like that. So I will be checking out the Palm Springs Surf Club. I'll report back to you. I can see you chilling and having your beverages stuff. I get that.
1: For sure.
0: So we'll see about that. That is the one outdoor activity that he will be doing. Other than that, it's bowling and get it, you know, all the indoor stuff you got to think of.
1: This is so funny. It's the complete opposite of being from New York.
0: Right?
1: Summer babies, you know, my birthday's like spring, summer. All the fun outdoor activities where, wow.
0: Yeah.
1: It's the opposite here. I didn't think about that.
0: Yes, you know, it is like you said, like being in a cold weather place.
1: Yeah.
0: There's stuff you can't do when it's cold out.
1: Yep.
0: Kind of the opposite going on. Nevertheless, happy birthday, kids. I feel a little sorry for him a little bit because I got about a month left before school starts. Does it seem like school should be here?
1: No. And another thing that's different than New York. New York, you go to school almost until the end of June, but you have all of July, August, up until after Labor Day off. Here, the kids, they're out a little earlier, but they go to school early.
0: I know. My kids go back on the 19th. The IE kids go back even earlier. So prepare, kids. Enjoy yourself while you can. Here comes Nikki. Nikki's next.
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4: 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It's your World Cup recap. I'm Pep Fernandez from the Inland Sports Show. Spain will square off with reigning champ Argentina in the final on Sunday in New Jersey. Spain is seeking its second World Cup title, having won in 2010, while Argentina is chasing number 4. Nobody in World Cup history has more goals or assists than the GOAT, Leo Messi. A record 21 goals, 12 assists, and counting. More than 1.5 billion people watched Argentina win the World Cup 4 years ago versus France. Billions more will be watching as Argentina looks to become the first back-to-back World Cup champion since Brazil in 1958 and 1962. I'm Pep Fernandez with your World Cup recap.
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On your Friday, we made it, 96.7 KKL Rocks. So let me know if this is just me. But do you feel like your close friends and family kind of should do little favors for you? If you ask them, and it's really not a big deal, it's something very, very small, as either a close friend or a family member, shouldn't they just agree to do it? I feel like it's kind of like an obligation. Maybe, you know, everyone has free will. They can do what they want to do. But I recently asked my friend for something really small, very, very small. And she didn't want to do it, and I'm going to admit it. It upsets me because I would do the same for her if she asked me. But I know, you know, everyone can do what they want to do. Everyone is different. But just call in. I'm curious. Call or text in 909-431-4967 if you feel the same way or if you think I'm totally off. I know I haven't given you the thing. It was really just she's going somewhere and I asked if she could send me like a couple few second videos since she already records videos and is there and she won't. And I'm just like, well, man, come on. But anyways, we are rocking the empire on your Friday and I got your offspring.

Linkin Park, Rockin' Empire on your Friday. Aren't you excited? We made it. It's like I forgot it was Friday, you know, when you forget and then you're like, oh yes, that's right. I have the weekend to look forward to. Plus, we have this to look forward to. Gonna hook you up with tickets to Not Soak City Water Park. Gonna be doing that early on in the 1 o'clock and your 4-pack of tickets to Hot Wheels Monster Trucks. Let's do that for the nooner today. And of course, we're rocking out. It's Rage 96.7 KKL Rocks.

0: We are Rockin' the Empire, 96.7 KKL Rocks. Man, when it's so hot like this, does your phone instantly overheat and shut off? I get in the car. It's 110 degrees in my car. And then my phone, it's, you know, acting all weird, not really working, looks like it's going to die any minute. And then you see the thermometer on your iPhone and you're like, ugh. No, especially when you need directions. Like, I'm horrible with my directions. I need my phone for my GPS, and I'm trying to hold it up to the air conditioning, trying to cool it off. I've even done this. I've been out in my car in the parking lot, and my phone overheats, and I've run upstairs to try to cool it off quickly because I've been on a phone call or whatever, and then boom, I lose them. I've run upstairs, and I've stuck my phone in the freezer. I just open the door and kind of let the cold air get it and cool it off for, you know, like a minute or so. Well, if you're doing that, they're telling you not to do that this summer, so I guess people are putting, I'm curious how long they're doing it though. They're putting their iPhones in the refrigerator and the freezer and tablets too. And I guess it creates moisture damage because basically the temperature changes so quickly, it creates condensation, which can lead to, you know, your phone breaking down. So actually do not do that. As smart as you think you are doing that, which I thought I was so smart for holding my phone up in the freezer, don't do that because you actually can destroy your phone. So there, just wanted to let you know that in case you're doing that with this hot weather.
1: Emergency. Onyx, I keep having stomach issues. 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

We're a little over an hour away from your chance to score tickets to Hot Wheels Monster Trucks, a 4-pack of tickets right here at the Toyota Arena that's going down Labor Day weekend. If you need some plans, we're going to be doing that for the Nooner.

0: Black Keys, Rockin' the Empire, 96.7 KCAL Rocks. Today is World Emoji Day, and they are coming out with 9 new emojis. That's always fun. I always feel like every time I want an emoji, they don't have the emoji I need. I wish there was a way we could almost like just make our own emojis or I don't know, get them easier than how it already is. So my younger friends, I have some friends who are in their early 20s, and that's basically how they text. It's like I gotta decode the whole thing. It's like in emojis, and they don't spell out any words. I don't know if it's just because they're younger or if it's just because like that's how Gen Zers text, but it takes me a minute to try to figure it out. They don't write out, you know, already. They'll do, you know, like ALR. Everything's abbreviated. Like nothing, there's no words in there and a bunch of emojis. So I feel like they would be perfect for World Emoji Day.
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It's so nice having a community page up because it's a great way for everyone to connect and get involved. 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

to make money. Man, the 21 Pilots, they are playing so many festivals this summer. Today, they're in Romania playing Electric Castle Festival. But just festivals here in the U.S., Chicago, September 18th and through the 20th, Riot Fest. Also in September on the 19th, they're going to be in Atlanta for Shaky News Music Festival. September 26th, Ocean Calling, that's going to be in Maryland. And then October 4th and 11th, Austin City Limits Music Festival, which is also a really cool festival. So they're going to be all over this summer.

0: You want to see monster trucks? We got your 4-pack of tickets to Hot Wheels Monster Trucks. Going to be doing that for the Nooner today, if you're able to guess correctly. And yes, that first sound was me trying to make a monster truck noise, and then I stopped. I didn't fully commit. I was like, you can't do it. You can't do it, Nikki. Just don't try.
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2: There's a school district in Western New York that's going to deploy a new kind of teacher to greet students this fall. A full-on humanoid robot. The robot named Sally will not replace the classroom teacher, but it's programmed to provide learning support to both students and educators. She can also support the teachers by interjecting if the teacher forgets where they are in a lesson plan or accidentally skipping over something. If you're a teacher, how much is that going to be horrible? Now you got a robot watching your every move. Backseat teaching? This has to be at a high school for teachers because teenagers are so tough to deal with. They're sending robots after you, kids.
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sorry, but I have a problem with these emojis. They always do this. They come out with new emojis and it's nothing that great. Do we really need an eraser? A lighthouse? There is a pickle. I guess if you want to switch it up, if you don't want to always use the cucumber, you can use a pickle instead now. I don't know which one is better. Guys, do you want to see that people are thinking of you with the pickle or the cucumber? Also, a net with a handle and a cracked smiling face, because they say, sometimes I'm fine means I'm very much not fine. So, I mean, I guess at least we have a few more. Nothing I'm too excited about. I still wish they'd let us pick our own emojis, kind of make up our own ones. That'd be cool.

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There's an Atlanta Waffle House employee who has gone viral for rapping about the place he works at. He's Rockstar Riley, kind of a catchy name. And as you're listening, realize that he's behind the counter doing this rap for the customers.

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He's pretty professional, actually. Mm-hmm. Maybe they'll give him a commercial or something. Maybe he'll get promoted there. Can't stay at the Waffle House forever. Or maybe you can. We got Raid Rock and the Empire, 96.7 KCAL Rocks.

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0: It's time for the Nooner with Nikki. You're given one hint at a time, and the first KKL rocker to guess correctly wins! 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

0: with Nikki. 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
1: Well, I have your tickets to Hot Wheels Monster Trucks at the Toyota Arena, if you're able to guess the film. Hi, it's Keiko.
2: Hey, could it be Jackass?
1: No, not the right answer.
2: Okay, it sounded like an explosion. I thought, okay, that's got to be it. Okay.
1: Yep, you might be right with the explosion part, but keep trying.
2: Okay, you have a good day.
1: You too. Happy Friday. Hi, it's Keiko.
3: Hey, Nikki, what's up?
1: What's going on? You got a guess for the Nooner?
3: Yeah. Is it Rocky?
1: Nope, not Rocky.
3: They were talking about Rocky this morning. I thought it might be Rocky.
1: Oh. Well, good try, but yeah, a lot of times it's something current in the news, but I'm going to play some more hints.
3: All right, you rock.
1: You rock. I got to keep them short so they're not that obvious. Here's our next hint.
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1: Guess the film so I can hook you up with a four-pack of tickets to Hot Wheels Monster Trucks, 909-431-4967. Kills me now.

0: It's the Nooner. With Nikki. What do you have for us today, Nikki?
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3: Okay, thank you.
1: 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You rock. 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
3: Hi.
1: Hello. 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
3: Happy Friday.
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1: Oh, it's actually a film.
4: Oh, all right.
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4: Top Gun.
1: Well, thanks for trying.
4: All right. Thank you. Have a good day.
1: You too. You rock.
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5: Somewhere in space, this may all be happening right now.
1: There you go. 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
6: Armed with a double shot of interviews for you straight out of New York. 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Their singer, Harrison, and drummer Manny will be on to talk and rock tunes off of their second album, which is out now. 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Their singer, Mike Garrow, will be on before their headline tour. 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
5: How's it going?
2: How's it going? You got a guess for the Nooner?
5: Yeah, I think Transformers.
2: Oh, no, not the right answer.
5: Dang. Thank you.
2: Thanks for trying, though. You rock.
6: I'm blocking you,
2: Hi, it's KCAL. All right, you're in traffic. Someone's in the road.
6: Nikki.
2: Yes.
6: Hey, did you get a winner yet?
2: No. What do you think?
6: Star Wars.
2: It's Star Wars. You got it.
6: Yeah, 4-pack.
2: Yeah, you got a 4-pack of tickets. I went with Star Wars because the lightsaber from The Empire Strikes Back just sold for $3.75 million at an auction, setting the new record.
5: That's a lot of money.
2: Yeah, nothing from Star Wars props has ever sold for that much.
5: Wow, that's crazy money right there.
2: It is. You really? I don't want it that badly, that's for sure.
6: For a prop you're never going to use, right?
2: I know, seriously. You just, maybe you'll stare at it once in a while. And now you just got a 4-pack of tickets to Hot Wheels Monster Trucks.
6: Awesome, Nikki. You rock.
2: You rock.

Is it just me or does it feel like cool today? It just feels like nice, like the right temperature. It's around 95 today. The other days it was over 100, 103, 110 in my car when I got in there. So today actually feels kind of just nice. But either way, I know people aren't like me. I'm always cold anyway, so today feels nice. But you want to cool off, I got your tickets to Soak City Water Park. We're going to be doing that right around 1 o'clock or so.

0: Okay, well, I got your tickets to Not Soak City Water Park. We're going to be doing that right when we return. We got to cool you off.
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That's why I want to cool you off. I got your tickets to Not Soak City Water Park. 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Good luck.

0: Rose, guess what? You just scored tickets to Not Soak City Water Park.
1: Yes, I did it. I've been trying all week. Thank you.
0: Yes. Oh, it's so great. We're going to get you in the system right now, and you're going to get cooled off.
1: Awesome. Thank you so much.
0: You're welcome. 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
5: Hey, what's with those whips? Why am I in a parachute?
4: Hello.
6: Betty, how is it going?
4: Oh, I'm tired of these grandkids.
6: Oh, no. What are they doing? Causing more trouble.
4: Oh, yes. I hear the ice cream man coming down the street.
6: Oh, it's that time of year. It's getting warm.
4: Well, I always flirt with him and try to get me a free cone.
6: I miss the ice cream man. I don't think he comes down my street. You're lucky.
4: Well, I had the granddaughters with me.
6: So you got to do extra flirting. You need three cones.
4: Well, I decided to bring the ice cream man inside.
6: Oh.
4: For a snack.
6: Snack, Betty.
4: A different type of snack.
6: Yeah, dessert for sure.
4: Oh, we were busy in there. The girls must have hopped in the ice cream truck, okay. And they started handing out free ice cream to all the neighborhood kids.
6: Those girls, well, they're going to be very popular girls, that's for sure, if they're not already popular in school.
4: They drove off down the street with the tunes playing, with all the kids chasing after it.
6: They want more free ice cream.
4: I heard a loud crash and a bunch of kids screaming.
6: Oh, my gosh.
4: I looked out the window, and oh, they hit a fire hydrant.
6: Oh, jeez.
4: And water was spraying up in the air really high.
6: I'm sure the kids were running through it like a sprinkler.
4: Luckily for me, he didn't see the granddaughters jump out of it.
6: Oh, phew. Oh, my gosh.
4: Well, I had to keep the ice cream man preoccupied a little longer.
6: Yeah.
4: Give the granddaughters enough time to go hide.
6: You're good, Betty, but when he knows his truck has crashed, how do you keep him in the house?
4: So we graduated on the butt stuff.
6: Oh, boy, Betty. You're wild.
4: By the time we finished up, the ice cream truck was down the street with water all over it.
6: Oh, no.
4: He thought he left it in drive.
6: Oh, phew.
4: He got to his next spot. All the ice cream was gone.
6: Oh.
4: All I could hear down the street was, Bobby! I didn't know what to do.
6: Yeah, I don't know what's left after butt stuff. How are you going to please this guy?
4: So I just locked up the house.
6: Yeah, brought the kids inside.
4: Betty knows best.
0: Patrick in the morning.
7: There's a school district in Western New York that's going to deploy a new kind of teacher to greet students this fall. A full-on humanoid robot. The robot named Sally will not replace the classroom teacher, but it's programmed to provide learning support to both students and educators. She can also support the teachers by interjecting if the teacher forgets where they are in a lesson plan or accidentally skipping over something. If you're a teacher, how much is that going to be horrible? Now you got a robot watching your every move. Backseat teaching? This has to be at a high school for teachers. Because teenagers are so tough to deal with. They're sending robots after you, kids.
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So I was thinking about it, and I was like, what's the one hobby that seems to bond everyone? If you call it a hobby, but watching TV shows. Besides maybe a few people out there that just, you know, sit and read books, I would say almost everyone watches TV and likes some type of TV. And even if you don't like a TV show, then you're watching the news or something, you know, documentaries or whatever. So I've been talking about that new show on Amazon, Off Campus. I recommend it. I'm going to admit it's a little bit cheesy, but I do recommend it. I think it's Amazon's top stream show at the moment, and people that I didn't even think would like that are into it, and we're like going back and forth talking about it, like, oh my god, I can't believe this happened. I won't say, just in case you didn't watch it, but then I was looking, and the other top shows, Lucky is the top show being streamed on Apple TV, and then coming in at second is The Hawk. It's on Netflix. Will Ferrell stars in that. I guess it's like golf type of show. I haven't seen that. And then L on Amazon Prime, that's kind of like the prequel to the Legally Blonde franchise. So those are a couple options if you need something to watch. And like I said, I recommend Off Campus. There's also something else coming on Hulu. It premieres August 5th. It's a college drama. I think it takes place back in the 80s. Someone dies and they got to figure it out. It looks good. Mother!

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And Netflix is launching this mini golf video game with Stranger Things and some other TV shows too, Squid Games. So if you already have Netflix, you can get on and play it. So I was like, oh, I guess then it's not, you know, you're not actually doing anything. You're not getting a golf club and putting. I guess it's all going to be virtual. Your phone is your controller. You scan the QR code. So up to four people can play. I don't currently have Netflix, but maybe, you know, and then this is a way to get subscribers. Maybe I'll give it a try because I am kind of curious. I got to get Netflix now.

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1: 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And we got Tim Brown in here. He kind of popped in. He's filling in for Daryl today. We'll talk to him next, but I know he's got some really great prizes. Going to continue to hook you up with monster trucks. Also going to cool you off with some tickets too as well.
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1: I'll have some cake, please.
0: Yes. Cake and, well, we had a lot of cake the other day. We probably have some left over in the fridge. You know?
1: I didn't see any.
0: Oh, no. Wow, there was a lot, sheet cake.
1: That people were taking boxes of food home.
0: That's why.
1: Jose's food, their boxes of food home. So.
0: Okay, making sense. I know, I went to try to find some guac, some more guacamole.
1: It was gone, they took it all. Gone. Yeah. Same with the champagne. They had enough champagne for 400 people yesterday.
0: I did not have one sip of champagne. See, that's the thing, when you do a show, I miss a lot.
1: You did.
0: I missed a lot of the food, I missed a lot of the talk, but it's okay, it's fine. And you got a lot going on during the show today.
1: Yeah. I guess so. Goodies to give away. We got tickets to go get wet, not Soak City, and I got some family four packs to go get your Hot Wheels monster truck fix.
0: Okay, we like that.
1: Yeah,
0: we
1: it's at Ontario too, at the Toyota Arena, so that'll be fun. We'll talk more about that. I got the 420 binge, and you know we're just gonna rock the freaking empire.
0: Yes, on Friday, which I love. I'm gonna get out of here.
1: Wrap up your work day. We'll do that.
0: Yes. Talk to you later, Tim.
1: You rock, Nikki.

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Tim Brown in for a vacationing Daryl who's not back till Tuesday. That means no 3 o'clock challenge. All right. I will have the 420 binge for you. I also will have some wet stuff, huh? Tickets to go enjoy Not Soak City, as well as a family 4-pack of tickets to go catch the action when the Hot Wheels monster trucks take over the Toyota Arena in Ontario. We'll talk. Here's a little tease for Mandatory Metallica tonight and every night at 10 p.m. KCAL Rocks.

0: Rockin' the Empire, 96.7 KCAL Rocks. Tim Brown in for a vacationing Daryl, who's not back till Tuesday. That means no 3 o'clock challenge. All right. I will have the 420 binge for you. I also will have some wet stuff, huh? Tickets to go enjoy Not Soak City, as well as a family 4-pack of tickets to go catch the action when the Hot Wheels monster trucks take over the Toyota Arena in Ontario. We'll talk. Here's a little tease for Mandatory Metallica tonight and every night at 10 p.m. KCAL Rock.
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3: Hey, this is Daryl. 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The kids are out of school, families are taking vacations, and the last thing anybody wants is for a car accident to absolutely ruin it all. But they do happen, don't they? Every day. So remember this. 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
12: Eve with your KCAL weather update. Tonight we're going to have a low of 65 and tomorrow mostly sunny skies with a high of 95. And on Sunday, a repeat, mostly sunny skies, again, a high of 95. 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

Tim Brown in for a vacationing Daryl, which means no 3 o'clock challenge. 4:30-ish, I'll have a four-pack of tickets to go enjoy Hot Wheels Monster Truck live at Toyota Arena. 5 o'clock hour, a pair of tickets to go cool down at Not Soak City. 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

A reminder, Tim Brown in for a vacationing Daryl, which means no 3 o'clock challenge, okay? 4:35-ish, I'll give you a crack at 4 tickets to go enjoy Hot Wheels Monster Trucks live, Toyota Arena in Ontario, September 5th or 6th. 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

0: and the Empire 96.7 KCAL Rocks. Wake me up when September comes, ends. You know what I mean. Goodness gracious, it's not even the end of July yet. What are we doing? Hey, you're down with Tim Brown till the 6 o'clock hour in for a vacationing Daryl. He's back on Tuesday. Saturday night, 10 p.m., Mike Z's going to hook you up with Wired in the Empire. Mike's getting to know a couple of bands from back east, hanging out with the Savage Hands and Downswing ahead of their upcoming shows in Southern California. Mike's got a really fun Wired in the Empire planned for you Saturday night, 10 p.m. You're welcome.
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Tim Brown in for a vacationing Daryl. That means no 3 o'clock challenge. Okay. Daryl's back on Tuesday. Some Giovanni and the Hired Guns on the way. Some AC/DC, some Linkin Park. Woohoo! 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

0: Scott Rock's suggestion for some Blink 182 from Riverside. Tim Brown in for a vacationing Daryl, who's back on Tuesday. The KCAL Nation's a great way to get extra chances to win some of the contests we do on the air and score some really cool things you can only win through the KCAL Nation. Cal Skate, Grand Terrace, four packs of skate passes and food vouchers. 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
2: 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A full-on humanoid robot. 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She can also support the teachers by interjecting if the teacher forgets where they are in a lesson plan or accidentally skipping over something. If you're a teacher, how much is that going to be horrible? Now you got a robot watching your every move. Backseat teaching? This has to be at a high school for teachers because teenagers are so tough to deal with. They're sending robots after you, kids.
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0: The Inland Empire's Rock Station, 96.7 KCAL Rock, System of a Down, suggestion for Chino Hills. Tim Brown in for a vacationing Derelu's back on Tuesday. Inching closer and closer to the 420 binge. We'll figure something out. 435-ish, four-pack of tickets to go to Hot Wheels Monster Trucks Live could be yours. 520-ish, win two tickets to Knott's Soak City Water Park.
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You're down with Tim Brown of the 6 o'clock hour, in for a vacationing Daryl, who's back on Tuesday. Linkin Park is the 420 binge up next. 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

wrapping it up, Bleed It Out. Heard Heavy as the Crown before that. Numb before that. Started it with Paper Cuts. Tim Brown in for a vacationing Daryl who's back Tuesday. We'll do the 420 binge on Monday, okay? 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
0: 4-pack of tickets are yours. Have fun. It's going to be fun. 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
5: Let's kick it. It's your World Cup recap. I'm Pep Fernandez from the Inland Sports Show. Spain will square off with reigning champ Argentina in the final on Sunday in New Jersey. Spain is seeking its second World Cup title, having won in 2010, while Argentina is chasing number 4. Nobody in World Cup history has more goals or assists than the GOAT, Leo Messi, a record 21 goals, 12 assists, and counting. More than 1.5 billion people watched Argentina win the World Cup 4 years ago versus France. Billions more will be watching as Argentina looks to become the first back-to-back World Cup champion since Brazil in 1958 and 1962. I'm Pep Fernandez with your World Cup recap.
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A wonderful program I cannot say enough positive things about. 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KCAL rocks.